sit a high getting ideas. Ain't nothing but a fool to live like this. Out all night and running wild. Woman sitting home with a month old child. Dang me, dang me. They ought to take a rope and hang me high from the highest tree. Woman, would you weep for me? Boop.

with the rest of the guys. 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Well, dang me, dang me, they ought to take a rope and hang me high from the highest tree. 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Woman,

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That's how it is.

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0: 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Join us this Thursday and Friday evening as we bring you live video coverage of two local high school graduations, beginning with Berwick High School on Thursday at 7 p.m. and Morgan City High on Friday at 6 p.m. You may watch our live graduation coverage on the KQKI app, Facebook page, and YouTube channel. Patterson High School's graduation will also be recorded and available on the KQKI YouTube channel later Friday evening. Our graduation coverage is presented by the Town of Berwick, St. Mary Parish Assessor Jared Longman, Coach Lud Henry, candidate for Mayor of Berwick, St. Mary Parish Sheriff Gary Driscoll, State Senator Robert Onland, Jason Romero for Berwick Mayor, Thibodaux Regional Medical Center, State Representative Vincent St. Blanc III, the committee to elect Judge Trey Hike, and the City of Morgan City. 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

I said, it's the Luster's potentate. The Luster's Coy, that blame it, this here's Buck. Coy, why ain't you the parade? What? Well, how did you get that big Harley up there in your room? I can't hear you, Coy. Quit revving it up, boy. Turn it off. I just want you to know one thing. You have embarrassed us all. The whole Hey Hira delegation. Now I'll see you at the banquet, son, and you be there, Coy. You hear me? Black tie, 7 o'clock. Be there, Coy. And Coy, don't answer the phone, nut, nuttin'.

0: party shirt. 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Everybody's seen the little redhead. That's right, everybody. 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Didn't have nothing on but your fez, Coy. Coy, you the only one's got a fez with a propeller on top. Yeah, and she's yelling out the secret code too, Coy.
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0: That flaming Coy, we're gonna have to have a special meeting when we get back to Hayhira about your conduct at this here convention. Embarrassing. Now, Coy, you be at the secret conclave tonight. You hear me? And keep it a secret.

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Hello, Coy, where have you been? No, you wasn't at the meeting. Well, I found out that at 3 o'clock this morning you was out there in your Fruit of the Looms in the motel swimming pool. A bunch of them waitresses from the cocktail lab. I just hope Charlene don't find out about this, Coy. What? Well, how'd you get that big motorcycle up there on the high dive, Coy? Now, Coy, that, Bernie, that ain't no way to act. We supposed to be pillars of the community. When we get back to Hayhira, you can just turn in your ring and your tie-tack. Coy, you are out of the shrine. You gonna be blackballed, Coy. That's right. You may have to pack your bags and leave town. What do you mean?

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wish I'd have told my brother how much I loved him before he went off to war. 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

0: We have our fronts helping to increase our chances for showers with thunderstorms for today. And we're starting off our Monday with some cloudiness and areas of fog. Shower and thunderstorm chances are on the rise, especially for the afternoon and evening. High temperature upper 70s. Cloudy as the night goes on, our low upper 60s. Another small in chance for rain tomorrow, the high upper 70s. Dry on Wednesday with our high low 80s. I'm meteorologist Jennifer Naramore on 95.3 KQKI.
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1: And according to the St. Mary Parish Sheriff's Office, St. Mary Parish Sheriff deputies and first responders currently on the scene of a crash on Highway 182 at Field Road in Bayou Vista. A pedestrian was struck by a vehicle. Highway 182 is currently shut down from Neptune to Southeast. Motorists are advised to plan their morning commute with a different route and expect delays in travel. And we'll keep you updated on that story.

0: We have our fronts helping to increase our chances for showers with thunderstorms for today. And we're starting off our Monday with some cloudiness and areas of fog. Shower and thunderstorm chances are on the rise, especially for the afternoon and evening. High temperature upper 70s. Cloudy as the night goes on, our low upper 60s. Another small in chance for rain tomorrow, the high upper 70s. Dry on Wednesday with our high low 80s. I'm meteorologist Jennifer Naramore on 95.3 KQKI.
1: And it is currently 7:03, temperature 72 here at 95.3 KQKI. Of course, all school zones are in effect. A couple of accidents to report this morning. St. Mary Parish Sheriff's deputies and first responders on the scene right now of a crash on Highway 182 at Field Road in Bayou Vista. Which a pedestrian was struck by a vehicle. Highway 182 is currently shut down from Neptune to Southeast. Motorists are advised to plan their morning commute with a different route and expect delays in travel. And, of course, another accident, a major three-vehicle accident with injuries on the Bayou Lewis side of the Highway 182 bridge. Highway 182 is currently closed in that area, including the bridge, and KQKI will keep you posted on both accidents when the highway is open up. 95.3 KQKI. Good morning.
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their latest Kane Brown called Woman, 95.3 KQKI, 7:16 on your Monday. Temperature right at 73.

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3: 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Our graduation coverage is presented by the Town of Berwick, St. Mary Parish Assessor Jarrett Longman, Coach Lud Henry, candidate for Mayor of Berwick, St. Mary Parish Sheriff Gary Driscoll, State Senator Robert Onland, Jason Romero for Berwick Mayor, Thibodaux Regional Medical Center, State Representative Vincent St. Blanc III, the committee to elect Judge Trey Hike, and the City of Morgan City. Congratulations to the class of 2026 from your local graduation station, 95.3 FM, KQKI.

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4: In your local news, well, Louisiana drivers are continuing to see rising prices at the pump as gas costs trend upward across the state, according to the latest data from AAA. AAA reports Louisiana's statewide average for a gallon of regular unleaded gasoline has climbed to around the $4 mark, reflecting a sharp increase compared to recent weeks as global oil market pressures continue to impact fuel prices. The national average for regular gasoline is now above $4.50 per gallon. AAA says higher crude oil prices and ongoing supply concerns are contributing to the surge, pushing fuel prices to some of the highest levels seen in years. For St. Mary Parish residents, the increase means higher commuting costs, especially for those who rely on trucks, SUVs, and longer daily travel for work. Now, motorists are encouraged to shop around for the best prices, combine errands when possible, and use fuel rewards programs to help offset

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1: 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Meanwhile, local businesses are anticipating increased traffic as tourism, festivals, and seasonal gatherings bring more visitors to the area. Restaurants, entertainment venues, and community organizations are preparing for a busy stretch in the coming weeks. 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Residents are encouraged to stay connected with local agencies for updates on weather, traffic advisories, and upcoming community events across St. Mary Parish. 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
1: Morgan City Police Chief Chad Adams reports the arrest of 18-year-old Kamon Darby of Morgan City, charged with simple battery. Chittimacha Police Chief B.C. Trahan reports the arrest of 26-year-old Hunter Hall of Youngsville, charged with misdemeanor theft. 39-year-old Cherie Cuvier of Chittimacha Trail, charged with possession of Schedule 2 narcotics, possession of drug paraphernalia, and an active St. Mary Parish warrant. Obituaries, 69-year-old Maria Heyman, native and lifelong resident of Morgan City, passed away on May 6th. Family requests that a time of visitation and remembrance be observed on Tuesday, May 12th from 10 a.m. until time of services, which will begin at 1 p.m. at Hargrave Funeral Home, Morgan City. Following the services, she'll be laid to rest in the Morgan City Cemetery. Arrangements have been entrusted to Hargrave Funeral Home of Morgan City. 83-year-old Alan Dale Rogers, resident of Berwick, passed away on Friday, May 1st. A graveside service will be held at 1 p.m. today at the Morgan City Cemetery, arrangements being handled by Twin City Funeral Home of Morgan City.
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1: Louisiana Radio Network, I'm John Burns. Debate continues this week on drawing a new congressional map for Louisiana. Joe Gallinaro has the story.
2: The Senate Governmental Affairs Committee held a lengthy meeting on Friday as black lawmakers put pressure on the Republican-led legislature to approve a congressional map that has two black majority districts. Shreveport Senator Sam Jenkins.
3: Why can we not draw a 4-2 map now? There's no court order to say we cannot draw a 4-2 map.
2: But West Monroe Senator Jay Morris says most of Louisiana is conservative, and as Supreme Court ruling said, politics can factor in the drawing of the map, but race can't.
4: So I would expect there would be more Republican and conservative people elected regardless of their race.
2: The Senate Governmental Affairs Committee is expected to vote on a map on Wednesday. I'm Joe Gallinaro.
1: If the legislature ends up approving a congressional map with just one black majority district, Congressman Cleo Fields told Jim Engster, the host of Talk Louisiana on WRKF,
5: I would not run against Troy Carter. No, the answer is no. I have no interest. I just don't.
1: LRN.

Like our original gold-rimmed Bluebell homemade vanilla, the country's gold standard of ice cream flavors since 1969. Its hand-cranked taste takes you back to simpler times. That's why we put the word home right on the carton.

0: effort to slow down the trend of public school districts moving to a four-day week stalled on the House floor. Potluck Representative Gabe Furman explained to a supporter of the bill, Mandeville Representative Kim Carver, that many rural school districts went to a four-day week schedule to attract and retain school teachers. Furman says it also helps with teacher morale.
1: There could be other parishes that have not yet adopted a four-day school week that are struggling with those same issues.
2: There could be, yes.
1: Yep. And Representative Carver,
2: in the future, if they're an A-rated school district, I think this will be an option that's available to them.
0: The deadline to file your 2025 Louisiana state income tax is this Friday, May 15th. Louisiana Department of Revenue spokesperson Byron Henderson says the best way to file and pay your taxes is online.
3: Louisiana taxpayers can file their returns electronically for free through our LATAP portal. 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

0: We have a front helping to increase our chances for showers with thunderstorms for today. And we're starting off our Monday with some cloudiness and areas of fog. Shower and thunderstorm chances are on the rise, especially for the afternoon and evening. High temperature upper 70s. Cloudy as the night goes on, our low upper 60s. Another small in chance for rain tomorrow, the high upper 70s. Dry on Wednesday with our high low 80s. I'm meteorologist Jennifer Naramore on 95.3 KQKI.
1: 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Right now, 73, 95.3 KQKI. Good morning.
2: Hey, do you guys know what day it is? It's kind of a special day. Have you all heard what day it is today? No, but really, do you know what day it is?
3: It's Monday.
2: Yay! 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

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You're thinking you want a stranger, there's one coming home. 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
2: In your local news, while Louisiana drivers are continuing to see rising prices at the pump as gas costs trend upward across the state, according to the latest data from AAA. AAA reports Louisiana's statewide average for a gallon of regular unleaded gasoline has climbed to around the $4 mark, reflecting a sharp increase compared to recent weeks as global oil market pressures continue to impact fuel prices. The national average for regular gasoline is now above $4.50 per gallon. AAA says higher crude oil prices and ongoing supply concerns are contributing to the surge, pushing fuel prices to some of the highest levels seen in years. For St. Mary Parish residents, the increase means higher commuting costs, especially for those who rely on trucks, SUVs, and longer daily travel for work. Now, motorists are encouraged to shop around for the best prices, combine errands when possible, and use fuel rewards programs to help offset rising costs. AAA also reminds drivers that proper tire inflation, avoiding aggressive acceleration, and reducing excess vehicle weight can improve fuel efficiency during periods of elevated gas prices. Well, communities across St. Mary Parish are gearing up for a busy summer season as residents prepare for school breaks, family travel, community events, and start of the hurricane season. Local officials continue reminding residents to review emergency preparedness plans, especially as the Atlantic hurricane season approaches. Families are encouraged to check emergency supply kits, update contact information, and stay informed on weather alerts throughout the summer months. Meanwhile, local businesses are anticipating increased traffic as tourism, festivals, and seasonal gatherings bring more visitors to the area. Restaurants, entertainment venues, and community organizations are preparing for a busy stretch in the coming weeks. Law enforcement agencies across the parish are also expected to increase patrol visibility during high traffic periods, encouraging safe driving and reminding motorists to avoid impaired or distracted driving. Public Works departments continue routine maintenance and infrastructure projects throughout the parish as warmer weather creates ideal conditions for roadway improvements and drainage work. Residents are encouraged to stay connected with local agencies for updates on weather, traffic advisories, and upcoming community events across St. Mary Parish. For local news all day and updated news, be sure to visit KQKINews.com.
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2: Morgan City Police Chief Chad Adams reports the arrest of 18-year-old Kamone Darby of Morgan City, charged with simple battery. Chittimacha Police Chief B.C. Trahan reports the arrest of 26-year-old Hunter Hall of Youngsville, charged with misdemeanor theft. 39-year-old Cherie Cuvier of Chittimacha Trail, charged with possession of Schedule 2 narcotics, possession of drug paraphernalia, and an active St. Mary Parish warrant. Obituaries, 69-year-old Maria Heyman, native and lifelong resident of Morgan City, passed away on May 6th. Family requests that a time of visitation and remembrance be observed on Tuesday, May 12th from 10 a.m. until time of services, which will begin at 1 p.m. at Hargrave Funeral Home, Morgan City. Following the services, she'll be laid to rest in the Morgan City Cemetery. Arrangements have been entrusted to Hargrave Funeral Home of Morgan City. 83-year-old Alan Dale Rogers, resident of Berwick, passed away on Friday, May 1st. A graveside service will be held at 1 p.m. today at the Morgan City Cemetery, arrangements being handled by Twin City Funeral Home of Morgan City.
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4: We have a front helping to increase our chances for showers with thunderstorms for today. And we're starting off our Monday with some cloudiness and areas of fog. Shower and thunderstorm chances are on the rise, especially for the afternoon and evening. High temperature upper 70s. Cloudy as the night goes on, our low upper 60s. Another small in chance for rain tomorrow, the high upper 70s. Dry on Wednesday with our high low 80s. I'm meteorologist Jennifer Naramore on 95.3 KQKI.
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0: KQKI. Good morning to you. It's 8:20. Today is National Eat What You Want Day. Yeah, this day just set aside for a day of indulgence. It's about having one day a year of eating with no regrets. 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So, deserve one day a year to get off that diet if you're on one. And eat what you want. There you go. 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

0: Alan Jackson here in the real world. It is 8:48. Of course, get ready, Bayou Country. 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
1: We have our friends helping to increase our chances for showers with thunderstorms for today. And we're starting off our Monday with some cloudiness and areas of fog. Shower and thunderstorm chances are on the rise, especially for the afternoon and evening. High temperature upper 70s. Cloudy as the night goes on, our low upper 60s. Another small in chance for rain tomorrow, the high upper 70s. Dry on Wednesday with our high low 80s. I'm meteorologist Jennifer Naramore on 95.3 KQKI.
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1: Morning, Mike. Let's say I have a custom-made barbecue pit. It's made out of all iron. It's a very good condition. It has a little slot that you can put wood chips under the meat. I want 150 for it. I also have a set of drums, 5-piece set of drums that just assembles of $1,000. I want $300 for it. It's a 5-piece set. It's red metal fake, and they all work. I got extra pedals and extra stuff to go with it. I want $300 for it, firm. And I also have some car parts for an F-150 pickup truck or SUV, Ford F-150. I have the two bumpers. I mean, the right and the left bumper, and I have the front bumper and the back bumper and the grill to go with it. It made me off on it. And I also have my last item. I have three starters that goes on riding lawnmowers. They go up about a 26 or 27 horse. I got three of them. I'll take 25 a piece, and if they buy them all, let them have the $20 a piece. Anybody's interested in these items, they can call me at 985-221-1079. That's 221-1079. Have a great one, Mike.
0: You do the same.

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0: Earl Thomas Conley, Love Don't Care Whose Heart It Breaks, 95.3 KQKI, One Foot in the Bayou, Tab Benoit before that. 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
1: Hey baby, I guess you're wondering what I'm doing home so soon. 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
2: We have our fronts helping to increase our chances for showers with thunderstorms for today. And we're starting off our Monday with some cloudiness and areas of fog. Shower and thunderstorm chances are on the rise, especially for the afternoon and evening. High temperature, upper 70s. Cloudy as the night goes on, our low upper 60s. Another small in chance for rain tomorrow, the high upper 70s. Dry on Wednesday with our high low 80s. I'm meteorologist Jennifer Naramore on 95.3 KQKI.
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1: 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Q-Q-K-I. 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

0: Sanity before that. Also back there, some Clint Black, Nothing's News. Good morning, 10:36, make plans to be at the Stevensville Market and Car Show. That's going to happen at the end of the month. May 30th is the date. 9 a.m. until 3 p.m. 3257 Highway 70. Whether you're planning on going to show off your ride or just going to admire some incredible cars, this event has something for everyone. They'll have car show categories like antique, classic, modern, late model, rat rod, as well, and trophies will be awarded for first, second, and third place in each class. Now, of course, we have a lot of vendors do a little bit of shopping as well. Of course, Mother's Day just passed. We got Father's Day coming up next month, so you can do some Father's Day shopping, get some early Christmas gifts, birthday gifts as well. So make plans to be there once again, May 30th, 9 a.m.
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3: We have our friends helping to increase our chances for showers with thunderstorms for today. And we're starting off our Monday with some cloudiness and areas of fog. Shower and thunderstorm chances are on the rise, especially for the afternoon and evening. High temperature upper 70s. Cloudy as the night goes on, our low upper 60s. Another small in chance for rain tomorrow, the high upper 70s. Dry on Wednesday with our high low 80s. I'm meteorologist Jennifer Naramore on 95.3 KQKI.
4: 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It's time now for the All Request Country Buffet. 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
4: In your local news, well, Louisiana drivers are continuing to see rising prices at the pump as gas costs trend upward across the state, according to the latest data from AAA. AAA reports Louisiana's statewide average for a gallon of regular unleaded gasoline has climbed to around the $4 mark, reflecting a sharp increase compared to recent weeks as global oil market pressures continue to impact fuel prices. The national average for regular gasoline is now above $4.50 per gallon. AAA says higher crude oil prices and ongoing supply concerns are contributing to the surge, pushing fuel prices to some of the highest levels seen in years. For St. Mary Parish residents, the increase means higher commuting costs, especially for those who rely on trucks, SUVs, and longer daily travel for work. Now, motorists are encouraged to shop around for the best prices, combine errands when possible, and use fuel rewards programs to help offset rising costs. AAA also reminds drivers that proper tire inflation, avoiding aggressive acceleration, and reducing excess vehicle weight can improve fuel efficiency during periods of elevated gas prices. Well, communities across St. Mary Parish are gearing up for a busy summer season as residents prepare for school breaks, family travel, community events, and start of the hurricane season. Local officials continue reminding residents to review emergency preparedness plans, especially as the Atlantic hurricane season approaches. Families are encouraged to check emergency supply kits, update contact information, and stay informed on weather alerts throughout the summer months. Meanwhile, local businesses are anticipating increased traffic as tourism, festivals, and seasonal gatherings bring more visitors to the area. Restaurants, entertainment venues, and community organizations are preparing for a busy stretch in the coming weeks. Law enforcement agencies across the parish are also expected to increase patrol visibility during high traffic periods, encouraging safe driving and reminding motorists to avoid impaired or distracted driving. Public works departments continue routine maintenance and infrastructure projects throughout the parish as warmer weather creates ideal conditions for roadway improvements and drainage work. Residents are encouraged to stay connected with local agencies for updates on weather, traffic advisories, and upcoming community events across St. Mary Parish. For local news all day and updated news, be sure to visit KQKINews.com.
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4: St. Mary Parish Sheriff Gary Driscoll reports the arrest of 25-year-old Carl Joseph Singleton Jr. of Morgan City, charged with driving under suspension, no proof of insurance, violation of a protective order, and no registration in vehicle. 41-year-old Julius Johnson of Chicago, Illinois, charged with forgery, bank fraud, and monetary instrument abuse. 30-year-old Jamie Lynn Lantier of Bayou Vista, arrested on a warrant for the charge charge of simple criminal damage to property. 61-year-old Joey Viltz of Franklin charged with assault on medical personnel. 27-year-old Carla George Colbina of Patterson charged with possession of cocaine. 27-year-old Miles Robertson of Franklin charged with disturbing the peace by language, resisting arrest or officer, and threatening a public official. 59-year-old Brian Barrio of Bayou Lewis arrested on a warrant for failure to appear on the charge of possession of marijuana or synthetic cannabinoids. 50-year-old Joseph Wayne Swallow of Bayou Vista charged with assault simple and disturbing the peace intoxicated. 51-year-old Christine Marie Stout of Bayou Vista charged with theft, possession of Schedule II drugs, and possession of drug paraphernalia. Patterson Police Chief Garrett Grogan reports the arrest of 32-year-old Antonio Sparks of Houma, charged with no motor vehicle inspection, no insurance, and driving under suspension. 29-year-old Jace Rudolph of Patterson, charged with stop sign violation, 2 counts, hit and run, leaving scene of an accident, 2 counts, general speed law, no insurance, operating a vehicle while intoxicated, second offense, open container. Franklin Police Chief Cedric Handy reports the arrest of 51-year-old Jennifer Johnson of Franklin, charged with obscenity, 4 counts, resisting an officer, 2 counts, and disturbing the peace.
2: Front sliding through, helping to bring in some chances for showers with thunderstorms for the rest of today. We cannot rule out some stronger storms here. A good quarter up to a half inch of rain, a possibility, and our high today, upper 70s. Cloudy through the night, a low upper 60s. Slim chance for wet weather returning tomorrow, and our high back to the upper 70s. Sunny and warmer weather Wednesday with our high low 80s. I'm meteorologist Jennifer Naramore on 95.3 KQKI.
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0: for Berwick Mayor, Thibodaux Regional Medical Center, State Representative Vincent St. Blanc III, McDonald's of Bayou Vista, Morgan City, Gray, and Thibodaux, the committee to elect Judge Trey Hike, Stazione Exxon Deli, and the City of Morgan City. 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

0: Front sliding through, helping to bring in some chances for showers with thunderstorms for the rest of today. We cannot rule out some stronger storms here. A good quarter up to a half inch of rain, a possibility, and our high today, upper 70s. Cloudy through the night, a low upper 60s. Slim chance for wet weather returning tomorrow, and our high back to the upper 70s. Sunny and warmer weather Wednesday with our high low 80s. I'm meteorologist Jennifer Naramore on 95.3 KQKI.
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4: 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Patterson High School's graduation will also be recorded and available on the KQKI YouTube channel later Friday evening. Our graduation coverage is presented by the Town of Berwick, St. Mary Parish Assessor Jarrett Longman, Coach Lud Henry, candidate for Mayor of Berwick, St. Mary Parish Sheriff Gary Driscoll, State Senator Robert Onland, Jason Romero for Berwick Mayor, Thibodaux Regional Medical Center, State Representative Vincent St. Blanc III, McDonald's of Bayou Vista, Morgan City, Gray and Thibodaux, the committee to elect Judge Trey Hike, Stazion Exxon Deli, and the City of Morgan City. 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
4: I can't believe

0: Front sliding through, helping to bring in some chances for showers with thunderstorms for the rest of today. We cannot rule out some stronger storms here. A good quarter up to a half inch of rain, a possibility, and our high today, upper 70s. Cloudy through the night, a low upper 60s. Slim chance for wet weather returning tomorrow, and our high back to the upper 70s. Sunny and warmer weather Wednesday with our high low 80s. I'm meteorologist Jennifer Naramore on 95.3 KQKI.
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9: Mike

The devil went down to Georgia. 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When he came across this young man sawing on a fiddle and playing it hot, and the devil jumped up on a hickory stump and said, "Boy, let me tell you what. I guess you didn't know it, but I'm a fiddle player too. 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

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'Cause I told you once, you son of a gun."

0: front sliding through, helping to bring in some chances for showers with thunderstorms for the rest of today. We cannot rule out some stronger storms here. A good quarter up to a half inch of rain, a possibility, and our high today, upper 70s. Cloudy through the night, a low upper 60s. Slim chance for wet weather returning tomorrow, and our high back to the upper 70s. Sunny and warmer weather Wednesday with our high low 80s. I'm meteorologist Jennifer Naramore on 95.3 KQKI.
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6: 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Senator Robert Onlan, Jason Romero for Berwick Mayor, Thibodaux Regional Medical Center, State Representative Vincent St. Blanc III, McDonald's of Bayou Vista, Morgan City, Gray and Thibodaux, the committee to elect Judge Trey Hike, Stazione, Exxon Deli, and the City of Morgan City. 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
1: Front sliding through, helping to bring in some chances for showers with thunderstorms for the rest of today. We cannot rule out some stronger storms here. A good quarter up to a half inch of rain, a possibility, and our high today, upper 70s. Cloudy through the night, a low upper 60s. Slim chance for wet weather returning tomorrow, and our high back to the upper 70s. Sunny and warmer weather Wednesday with our high low 80s. I'm meteorologist Jennifer Naramore on 95.3 KQKI.
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0: 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Our graduation coverage is presented by the Town of Berwick, St. Mary Parish Assessor Jarrett Longman, Coach Lud Henry, candidate for Mayor of Berwick, St. Mary Parish Sheriff Gary Driscoll, State Senator Robert Onland, Jason Romero for Berwick Mayor, Thibodeau Regional Medical Center, State Representative Vincent St. Blanc III, McDonald's of Bayou Vista, Morgan City, Gray and Thibodeau, the committee to elect Judge Trey Hike, Stazion Exxon Deli, and the City of Morgan City. 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
2: In your local news, well, Louisiana drivers are continuing to see rising prices at the pump as gas costs trend upward across the state, according to the latest data from AAA. AAA reports Louisiana's statewide average for a gallon of regular unleaded gasoline has climbed to around the $4 mark, reflecting a sharp increase compared to recent weeks as global oil market pressures continue to impact fuel prices. The national average for regular gasoline is now above $4.50 per gallon. AAA says higher crude oil prices and ongoing supply concerns are contributing to the surge, pushing fuel prices to some of the highest levels seen in years. For St. Mary Parish residents, the increase means higher commuting costs, especially for those who rely on trucks, SUVs, and longer daily travel for work. Now, motorists are encouraged to shop around for the best prices, combine errands when possible, and use fuel rewards programs to help offset rising costs. AAA also reminds drivers that proper tire inflation, avoiding aggressive acceleration, and reducing excess vehicle weight can improve fuel efficiency during periods of elevated gas prices. Well, communities across St. Mary Parish are gearing up for a busy summer season as residents prepare for school breaks, family travel, community events, and start of the hurricane season. Local officials continue reminding residents to review emergency preparedness plans, especially as the Atlantic hurricane season approaches. Families are encouraged to check emergency supply kits, update contact information, and stay informed on weather alerts throughout the summer months. Meanwhile, local businesses are anticipating increased traffic as tourism, festivals, and seasonal gatherings bring more visitors to the area. Restaurants, entertainment venues, and community organizations are preparing for a busy stretch in the coming weeks. Law enforcement agencies across the parish are also expected to increase patrol visibility during high traffic periods, encouraging safe driving and reminding motorists to avoid impaired or distracted driving. Public works departments continue routine maintenance and infrastructure projects throughout the parish as warmer weather creates ideal conditions for roadway improvements and drainage work. Residents are encouraged to stay connected with local agencies for updates on weather, traffic advisories, and upcoming community events across St. Mary Parish. For local news all day and updated news, be sure to visit KQKINews.com.
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2: St. Mary Parish Sheriff Gary Driscoll reports the arrest of 25-year-old Carl Joseph Singleton Jr. of Morgan City, charged with driving under suspension, no proof of insurance, violation of a protective order, and no registration in vehicle. 41-year-old Julius Johnson of Chicago, Illinois, charged with forgery, bank fraud, and monetary instrument abuse. 30-year-old Jamie Lynn Lantier of Bayou Vista, arrested on a warrant for the charge of simple criminal damage to property. 61-year-old Joey Viltz of Franklin, charged with assault on medical personnel. 27-year-old Carla George Colbina of Patterson, charged with possession of cocaine. 27-year-old Miles Robertson of Franklin, charged with disturbing the peace by language, resisting arrest or officer, and threatening a public official. 59-year-old Brian Barrio of Bayou Lewis, arrested on a warrant for failure to appear on the charge of possession of marijuana or synthetic cannabinoids. 50-year-old Joseph Wayne Swallow of Bayou Vista, charged with assault simple and disturbing the peace intoxicated. 51-year-old Christine Marie Stout of Bayou Vista, charged with theft, possession of Schedule II drugs, and possession of drug paraphernalia. Patterson Police Chief Gary Grogan reports the arrest of 32-year-old Antonio Sparks of Houma, charged with no motor vehicle inspection, no insurance, and driving under suspension. 29-year-old Jace Rudolph of Patterson, charged with stop sign violation, 2 counts, hit and run, leaving scene of an accident, 2 counts, general speed law, no insurance, operating a vehicle while intoxicated, second offense, open container. Franklin Police Chief Cedric Handy reports the arrest of 51-year-old Jennifer Johnson of Franklin, charged with obscenity, 4 counts, resisting an officer, 2 counts, and disturbing the peace.
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8: Your weather forecast overnight calls for partly cloudy skies. We should start to get a break for the rain showers and thunderstorms through about daybreak, with the morning low down to 70 degrees. Chances for rain showers and thunderstorms will persist through much of Monday, however. Some storms could produce heavy rainfall, patchy fog early in the day as well. Monday's high, 79. I'm meteorologist Jared Cirillo on 95.3 KQKI.
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4: 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You can fish anywhere in public waterways and in four categories: bass, catfish, speckled trout, and redfish. Participants are allowed to turn in one trash fish. 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

0: some heavy rainfall possible overnight. We have that cold front moving through our area. Showers and thunderstorms are likely, and we'll be in the upper 60s on the overnight low. We might have a few showers lingering into early tomorrow morning, and then we'll clear up in the afternoon, upper 70s and turning sunny. Few clouds on Tuesday night. We're looking good on Wednesday and Thursday. Low to mid 80s both days. Lots of sun. I'm meteorologist Steve Hamilton on 95.3 KQKI.
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8: 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Senator Robert Onlan, Jason Romero, for Berwick Mayor, Thibodeau Regional Medical Center, State Representative Vincent St. Blanc III, McDonald's of Bayou Vista, Morgan City, Gray, and Thibodeau, the Committee to Elect Judge Trey Hike, Stazione Exxon Deli, and the City of Morgan City. 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